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Are they blues, how do you do?

my window. 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I was standing in my window. Saw a poor boy walking in the rain.

butcher, he comes to the front door. 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